will not harm you, what to fight and what to report. Build relations within your society merely to survive or equally to prosper. Step back to step forward, hold tight or let go. The decisions to make in instances without choice, your own emotions may surprise.

0: I heard that from a friend of mine. 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
0: Yeah, and when
2: you ketamine, mesh, MDMA, Adderall, Rumble, Dragonfly, heroin, coke, crack, codeine, oxys, perps, vice, PCP, LSD.
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0: I feel so lost. I feel so lost. I feel so lost. I feel so lost.

I miss mom's calls every single day. Caught up in a game that will never go my way. Damaging myself, can't help it. Little things that you say to me always penetrate. Don't feel good enough, still say I'm great. 6-seat sprinter van flying through the rain. Rich or broke, still dying, I'm the same. Bad game of tennis at the

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Build relations within your society merely to survive or equally to prosper. Step back to step forward. Hold tight or let go. The decisions to make in instances without choice. Your own emotions may surprise you. Things may not always go as planned. Some truths are cliche. Discernment and nuanced judgment. Solid reasoning. Willful abandon. You will find yourself in love. You will lose yourself in passion. Work to find yourself again. You'll be forced to reckon with survival. You may find

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Didn't hesitate, them break themselves down. Like them was late, couldn't wait to get out them. Spread all around the world, the fiends found them. Hopped in the pot, then begged to get drowned them. 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So let it whip. Living at the top of the syndrome, placebo. Get you repoed in the thin gold. Ain't worth shit when the skin gone and it been

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The truth is you finna be one of them ones. History is so funny, it's only writ with ink that's on money. So take a drink and hit the track running. 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

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Well, what that got to do with your millions? If it ain't gold, get out of your feelings. Street got beef, that's why you put grills in. Show them teeth, then shoot up they buildings. That's what it do. Living at the end of the sentence, you run on with the commas and they won't even mention. The polar can for quotes, a semi an intervention. 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
0: 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Is that okay? So this is On My Way. 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My eyes are on you. My eyes are on you too. 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

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Build relations within your society merely to survive or eagerly to prosper. Step back to step forward. Hold tight or let go. The decisions to make in instances without choice. Your own emotions may surprise you.

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Death is a conspiracy, religious hypocrisy. In the spirit of modesty, we are forever.